0: foreign bad guys.
1: You said it earlier, and Ari Fleischer also made note of it. He said Trump never said in the speech he lost the
0: right.
1: He won the 2020 election.
0: Right. He never said that.
1: He's talking about the vulnerabilities of the election system that the public sees. And this is where you take it. This is where it frustrates us so much about the Republican Party and how they market things. Because you've got to sell ideas to the people.
0: Yes.
1: And you've got to relate to what the people think already in landslide numbers and say, that's where we are. We're with you. You're with us. The Democrats are nuts.
0: Right.
1: They don't care about fraud. They don't care about fraud in elections. They don't care about fraud of your taxpayer dollars. They don't care about women, the misogyny and the sexism of the radical transgender movement. They don't care about the transgenders on the other side. They're claiming there's a huge mental health crisis of suicide, and the solution is to allow confused children to cut off body parts.
0: Right.
1: Yeah. How you win that argument every time.
0: And you,
1: with the independent is where you win it. You're not going to win it with the Democrats, because the Democrats, again, ignorance is bliss.
0: Yep, it's a wash. You're going after independence.
1: Right. You're going after independence. That's what you're doing. We are Red Eye Radio.
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20: Lots of downpours on Friday lead to rescues with the 630 report. I'm Brady Hopkins, breaking now. Emergency crews spent Friday night scrambling across the region after severe storms dumped heavy rain. 700 WLW's Travis Laird gives us more.
21: Flash flood warnings remain in effect after more than 4 inches of rain swamped Hamilton, Claremont, and Warren counties. The downpours forced multiple lanes of Interstate 71 to shut down as water stranded drivers.
22: If you see water, please turn around and do not attempt to drive through it. And recognize that many roads are closed so be well aware of the routes.
21: Cincinnati Fire Chief Frank McKinley, courtesy of WCPO. Despite the chaos, only one person was injured. They're recovering at a local hospital. I'm Travis Laird, News Radio 700 WLW.
0: It is time to check the roads, the latest traffic and weather together. Right now, roads are looking all clear on this Saturday morning. So as you're getting ready to head out for your Saturday, you'll see some nice flowing roadways. And despite all that rain we got yesterday, there's a chance it might return. So let's hear from Mr. Cameron Harden to see if that's going to return.
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1: Starting off today, we are dry with temperatures around the low 70s, but quickly moving through the day, we'll see chances for showers and storms start to pop on up. We'll top out around 90 degrees with our best chances for showers and storms being late this evening. Tonight, we'll drop down to 70, topping out in the upper 80s tomorrow. From your severe weather station, I'm 9 First Warning meteorologist Cameron Harden on News Radio 700 WLW.
0: It is 73 degrees right now here in Cincinnati. 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A day after President Trump delivered his primetime address repeating false claims about the 2020 election, a look at the newly declassified documents show few of the vulnerabilities the president claimed.
7: President Trump released newly declassified documents he claims expose those shocking vulnerabilities. But one of the election reports the White House released says America's election systems, quote, would be difficult to manipulate on a wide enough scale to alter the election outcome. Trump accused China of targeting the 2020 election, even though his own intelligence officials had assessed with high confidence that China did not seek to change the outcome.
0: That is ABC's Jonathan Carl. The U.S. is set to host China's President Xi in late September, and that is still on to happen. The Hamilton County coroner has identified the city of Cincinnati worker killed in Thursday's crash on the Norwood Lateral at his 46-year-old Jonathan Allen Young. Investigators say a Metro bus struck a city maintenance truck on the shoulder, pushing it into another work truck where crews were working. Cincinnati Mayor Aftab Pierval paid tribute to Young, calling him a dedicated public servant who spent over two decades helping keep the city running, and asked the community to keep his family and coworkers in their thoughts. The crash remains under investigation, while the bus driver and the other city worker are expected to recover. And in the meantime, local gas prices on the rise as AAA says the average price for regular is now $3.85 a gallon, which is up almost 15 cents from Thursday, and about 10 cents a gallon higher than last month.
23: In total, a new estimate from Moody's Analytics finds that the typical American household has now spent $620 extra in gas, diesel, and jet fuel expenses in the nearly 5 months since the start of the Iran war. Of course, that comes on top of years of stubbornly high prices for other everyday costs like housing, utilities, and groceries. One other ripple effect here, when inflation is rising, we typically see borrowing costs go up. Mortgage rates did just hit their highest level in nearly a year.
0: That is ABC's Elizabeth Schulze.
19: 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Sports.
0: The Reds got off on the right note after the break, defeating the Rockies last night 7-2. The long ball came into factor for the Red Legs, led by Spencer Steer with two of them, and he was joined by Ellie De La Cruz and Eugenio Suarez. The Red Legs return to action this afternoon with airtime right here on the home of the Reds, 700 WLW at 2:10 with the inside pitch. In British Open, Lucas Herbert has the lead going into round three of the Open Championship at 8 under par. He is followed by a three-way tie for second place at 6 under par. With Cameron Young in the mix. Reigning champ Scottie Scheffler currently tied for 8th place at 4 under. World Cup bronze medal game between England and France today at 4:30 on Fox Sports 1360, and the finale set for tomorrow as Argentina battles Spain at 2:30, also on Fox Sports 1360. Our next update at 7 o'clock with breaking news anytime. I'm Brady Hopkins, News Radio 700 WLW.
19: Sometimes our talent can forget their point. What was I saying? 700 WLW. Guaranteed human.
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Well, I tell you what, the beat goes on in the city of Cincinnati with respect to public safety. 50 shots fired up in Clifton. I believe it was Wednesday night. Thankfully, I don't think anybody died, but it's like the shootout at the OK Corral. Here to talk about that and other things is former Cincinnati City Council member, former vice mayor, former chair of the Law and Public Safety Committee, and current financial advisor. I should

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5: Two Americans killed by Iran attacks. With the 2 o'clock report, I'm Brady Hopkins, breaking now. U.S. Central Command says two American service members were killed while helping defend against Iranian ballistic missile and drone attacks in Jordan yesterday. One additional service member remains missing as four others were taken to the hospital for treatment but have since been released, while other troops with minor injuries have returned to duty. The name of those killed are being withheld until their families have been notified. It is time to check the latest traffic and weather together. Right now, roads are not looking too bad right now on this Saturday.

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4: 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Here are the totals from today's game for Colorado. 10 runs on 14 hits, no errors, 6 left on base. Cincinnati, 3 runs, 9 hits, no errors. They stranded 6 as well. Sugano, the winner, 9-4. Lauder, the loser, 3-7. No save in this ball game. Home runs for Cincinnati. Trevino, number 2 and number 3. Rumfield, number 13 for the Rockies. 2 hours, 24 minutes, 31,585 on hand at Coors Field in downtown Denver. With the victory, the Rockies are now 40-60. The Reds, 44-53 with the defeat. Let's head back to Coors Field and hear from Red starter Rhett Lauder.
5: How did it get away from you so fast today?
6: I mean, they were just being ultra aggressive, and I was probably putting some of the pitches thick for them to be as aggressive as they were, and balls just fine holes.
7: It's a tough place to come in. You were in the bullpen the last couple of times. Make your next start, your first start back here. How tough is it?
6: I mean, this is a tough place to pitch. Everybody kind of knows that. Ball doesn't do what it usually does. Weird stuff, but I mean, still gonna make some better pitches than that.
8: Is there a pitch in particular you want back?
6: Honestly, it was they were so aggressive and it was so early in the counts. It's like you want to stay aggressive and keep getting ahead, especially as much as I get the ball on the ground. So a lot of the early in the counts, it's like man, I just wish it. You know, I was a little bit closer to the edges or something, but I mean, honestly, the last pitch where I have 0-2 on a righty and just allowing him to put it in play. I know he didn't hit it hard, it was a ground ball. But just like, you know, I need to expand a little bit more there just to, even if he takes it, especially with kind of how everything was going, it's like, give yourself a chance to get a strikeout, but when you bring it back that close to the zone, 0-2, like they're going to be able to put it in play and it's not hit hard on the ground.
9: How hard was it? You get two outs in the second, you get a squeeze bunt for a run, and that kind of unleashed like 5 straight hits. How hard was it not to be able to get the third out there?
6: Yeah, it was very frustrating. Obviously, you know, you get those two outs, and then they do a good job laying the bunt down. And then they just stayed on aggressive, you know. Credit them. I just got to get to the edges a little bit more.
4: That is Red starter Rhett Lauder, who ended up allowing 8 earned runs on 11 hits in just 2 1/3 innings pitched today. So the rubber match of this 3-game series is tomorrow afternoon. Right-hander Hunter Green goes to the mound for Cincinnati. He was outstanding his last time out. He's 1-1 with a 6.97 ERA. Right-hander Ryan Feltner pitches for the Rockies. He's 3-3. His ERA 4.55. We're on the air with the pregame show beginning at 2:40. First pitch is scheduled for 3:10. And once again, the final score today, the Rockies knock off the Reds 10-3. And we will talk to you tomorrow afternoon right here on the Reds Radio Network.
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19: 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Sam Niger has taken the baton from Shoeless Joe Waddell as tonight's producer. We are going all the way to 9 o'clock, nearly three rocking hours of the Kelsey Chevrolet Extra Inning Show. Donna D takes over at 9 o'clock. And she will take you all the way to midnight. And as awesome as the Reds were on Friday night in a 7-2 victory, they were that awful today in a 10-3 loss to the Colorado Rockies at Coors Field in Denver. On Rhett Lauder's first pitch in the bottom of the first inning today at Coors Field in Denver, it was a 92.9-mile-an-hour sinker from Rhett Lauder. Jake McCarthy hit a routine fly ball to center field that Ellie De La Cruz lost in the sun, that Dane Myers, the center fielder, could not get to because there's so much room at Coors Field. Goes for a double. And it was straight downhill from there for your Cincinnati Reds. They looked awesome last night. They looked awful today. If you go onto my Facebook page and let me know where you're listening from, I will mention you on the Nation Station. Bad baseball makes for great radio. Jake McCarthy, a double. Lost in the sun. One out later, Cole Kerrig doubles on a line drive to left field that J.J. Bleda made a diving attempt at, had the ball in his glove, but when he turned over on the ground, the ball popped out. That gave you a quick indication. Those two doubles of what kind of day it was going to be at Coors Field. And then T.J. Rumfeld singles on a line drive to left field. Kerrig scores. Just like that, it is 2-0
4: in favor of the Colorado Rockies. Then we come to the second inning. With one out, Brett Sullivan triples to right, just inside the line, just outside the reach of a diving Spencer Steer. Triple. And with two outs, there's that guy again, Jake McCarthy, lays down a beautiful, perfect bunt down the third baseline, a squeeze bunt that easily scores Brett Sullivan. And with two outs in that inning, all the Rockies did was five consecutive singles. And when the second inning was over, it was 6-0 in favor of the Colorado Rockies. They tack on two more in the third. At that point, it's 8-1. That's because in the top of the third inning, Jose Trevino hit a home run to left center field. Sadly, Ellie triples in the third, but Sal Stewart, man, RBI machine for the Reds, grounded out to shortstop 6-1 after 2.5 innings, middle of the third. And the Rockies score two more in the third. They score two more in the sixth. 10 runs, 14 hits, no errors for the Rockies, who are now 40-60. For the Reds, 3 runs, 9 hits, no errors. And the Reds are 44-53, fading fast. And if the Reds don't win 6 or 7 games in this 9-game road trip that goes from Coors Field in Denver to Seattle, and then on the way home, a 3-game stop in St. Louis, the Reds are going to be sellers at the August 3rd trade deadline. Would love to hear your thoughts on that. I've got my coffee. I've got my computer. All I need is you at 513-749-7000, 1-800-THE-BIG-ONE. 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TJ Rumfield, 4-for-5, 4 RBIs, a run. He's batting .302, a 2-run home run in the sixth off Caleb Ferguson. He is our Stone Statement star of the game, as the Rockies bang out 14 hits to the Reds, 9 hits. Let's go ahead and review our power player of the game, presented by Cincinnati Tax Resolution, powered by TOEF. 513-513-TOPH. If you have a massive IRS tax problem, don't live in fear. TOEF is here. Reds catcher Jose Trevino, he had one home run this season coming into today's game. He now has 3. He homered in the third. He homered in the fifth. Both of the solo variety. He finished 3-for-4 today with 2 RBIs and 2 runs. Jose Trevino, our power player of the game. Folks, are you paying attention to the Reds at this point of the season? We see where Chase Burns signs a 7-year, $105 million contract. Thank goodness he signed that deal. Thank heaven he's going to be here for a while. The contract was basically obsolete as soon as he signed it. There are guys making $30, $40, and $50 million a year. And he gave the Reds, wow, a great deal. 7 years, 105. But how many millions do you need? Nevertheless, it's great to have Chase Burns under contract with the Cincinnati Reds. Reds can still win this series. Game three is tomorrow, 3:10. All the coverage starts right here at 2:10 with the Arnell Carriers inside pitch. But man, things went downhill awfully fast for the Reds today. 2-0 in the first inning, Rockies. And then, man, just a parade of singles. And I think what baffles me about today's game, Rhett Lauder, this was an opportunity for him. Because he was banished to the bullpen this year. But with Nick Lodolo's endless blister injury, and he's on the IL, Rhett Lauder's given another opportunity today. And what puzzles me, baffles me, is that the Colorado Rockies are first pitch is a first pitch swinging team. So why do you throw the ball down the heart of the plate against the Rockies on the first pitch? If they're first pitch swinging, throw it out of the strike zone. Rhett Lauder lasted only 2 1/3 innings today, giving up, are you ready, 11 hits, 8 runs, all earned. No walks, 2 strikeouts. He's got a 5.75 ERA. He's 3-7 this year. Now, in his defense, he should have been out of that first inning with nothing. And it's 2-0. And that's got to impact his confidence when he sees a routine fly to center field fall between Ellie De La Cruz and Dane Meyers. And then he's got to cringe when the ball is in J.J. Bleday's glove as he's diving in left field off the bat of Cole Kerrig. But as he hits the ground and rolls over, the ball pops out of his glove for a double. One run had scored, and then T.J. Rumfeld with the single to center field, scoring Kerrig 2-0 right away. 40,356 spectators were at Coors Field on Friday night, and Sam LaCure was saying, man, I got to find out what the promo was tonight, because for a bad baseball team like the Colorado Rockies, 40,000 show up. Well, it was a shirt giveaway, a jersey giveaway. The Rockies gave away the City Connect mystery jersey to the first 15,000 fans who entered Coors Fields last night. So that brought out the fans, and then they had another 31,585 today. Before the Rockies became a Major League Baseball franchise, they were once upon a time the Reds' AAA affiliate. And they played at Mile High Stadium, where the Broncos play. And they would put 80,000 in the stands. So Colorado fans come out for the Rockies. And that is a bad baseball team. 40-60, and the Reds are fading fast at 44-53. But the Reds lose today 10-3. They manage 9 hits. Noelvé Marte with a double, along with Spencer Steer. Ellie De La Cruz with a triple. Jose Trevino with a couple of home runs. But the Reds get their brains beat in 10-3. And you are listening to the Kelsey Chevrolet Extra Inning Show. I've got my coffee. I've got my computer. All I need is you at 513-749-7000, 1-800-THE-BIG-ONE. 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
6: Americans killed.

0: involved in the back-and-forth bombings with Iran. This is the 6:30 report. I'm Matt Reese. Two American service members have been killed in action, several others wounded after an Iranian missile attack in Jordan. One other U.S. service member is missing tonight. Four American service members treated for injuries at hospitals and later released.
1: U.S. Central Command says the two service members were killed in Jordan as the U.S. defended against Iranian ballistic missiles and drones. A third service member is said to be missing in action. Iran has targeted civilian infrastructure in Kuwait, striking water and power plants there. As an Iranian general said the other day, his country might move from a phase of retaliation to what he called the offensive phase of the war. Stephen Portnoy, ABC News, Washington.
0: No names have been released yet by the military. On this Saturday night, let's check the roads for you. We have the latest traffic and weather together. And looking good, no major delays to report on the expressways tonight.
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3: It's a 9 first warning weather alert day due to the potential for a couple of these scattered storms to produce damaging wind. And with more heavy rain, a couple areas of flash flooding are also possible. The storms will end late tonight and we're dry for your Sunday. Also a little bit more comfortable. A warm start at 70, but only getting to 84 for the afternoon with a little less humidity and a mix of sun and clouds. From your severe weather station, I'm 9 first warning meteorologist Mark Stitz, News Radio 700 WLW.
0: 83 degrees right now in Cincinnati. Has cooled off substantially since earlier today. We do have a little bit of rain, most of it in northern Kentucky around the airport and stretching across the river into Delhi. Nothing too heavy right now. Update on the aftermath of all that flash flooding during last night's rush hour is practically biblical. Assistant Cincinnati Fire Chief Matt Flagler saying one person is dead, two people hospitalized in Fairfax, another person hospitalized in the city. There were at least 40 water rescues yesterday, according to the Cincinnati Fire Department. This is the chief, Frank McKinley.
4: And actually, when the storm started coming through the area, we saw a lot of rush hour traffic and people were commuting. And so we saw I-71. We got several calls out in that area. And so it was the perfect storm, the time of day, along with the, you know, the weather that came through. And so it did kind of complicate things, but we were able to respond. And again, we don't have reports of but one injury.
0: In Oakley, they received up to 6.5 inches of rain. Norwood, Madera, seeing about 4 inches. Mount Lookout, Zips Cafe, closed today and tomorrow as a result of the heavy rains. Hyde Park, the restaurant Nico Sushi near Hyde Park Square was one of the businesses flooded. The Reds blown out by the Rockies in Denver this afternoon.
5: You don't get much better than how he threw the ball his last time out. He was excellent. Lowe hits it on the ground to the second baseman. Julian has it to first in time, and that's all. Reds fall 10-3 to the Rockies.
0: And the final game of the series tomorrow afternoon, 2:10 with the inside pitch, 3:10 first pitch here on the home of the Reds. And, of course, Chick talking all about it right here on the Big One right now. 6:34, next news, 7 o'clock. 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